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0: Gracias. 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
3: The next few minutes are in the lap of the gods and the hands of the Beatles. In my young days, when I was a lad, they used to have actors in films, and
4: yes.
3: Now they...
4: Hey, listen.
5: It's all changed now,
4: all
5: Brian.
4: Changed,
3: well, this is what I wonder.
5: They're not doing that. No actors.
3: In those days, the actors used to say their best bits were left on the cutting room floor. Did you find that?
4: No. No, no. Those were the good bits in the film. You should have seen the rest.
3: Yes.
4: Rubbish.
3: Was it really?
4: Even worse, yes.
3: Who was worse?
4: Oh, Paul.
3: I see.
5: I think John was about the worst.
4: No, it was you.
5: Oh, Ringo was very good. He's a good lad, yes.
3: They're saying he's an new Charlie Chaplin. Do you think it's right?
5: New Charlie Chaplin.
4: Oh, yeah, he's an old one. Okay, Ring.
3: Beginning to look like it. Now then.
5: Can you hear him?
3: Not really. I hope not.
4: We brought the flowers, Ring.
3: Not allowed to talk.
4: We brought you the flowers.
6: Good.
4: Yeah. And the grapes.
6: Oh, I like grapes.
4: He likes grapes. Well, here we are then.
3: Guess who's top of the pops in Portugal then?
4: Who?
3: Os Beatles.
4: Os Beatles.
3: Ridiculous. Os Beatles. I don't suppose you know the title of your film in Portuguese.
4: No, Kringsti Night.
3: Could be. Let's hear the number, shall we?
4: Right.

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1: We were performers in Liverpool, Hamburg, and around the dance halls, you know, and what we generated was fantastic. Well, we played straight rock, and there was nobody to touch us in Britain, you know.

Sometimes when the people cry for love and peace, I want to say something has happened. It's Robin come to save everybody.